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Listen to the mariachi play at midnight. Are you with me? Are you with me?

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And money, money she making. 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Make you wanna touch her, wanna taste her. Have you lusting for her? Going crazy, face it.

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1: Èxits un rere l'altre.
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3: You can't take my guilt away. Soul of mine will never pay. As long as I wake up today.
1: Senzillament som així i ens agrada.
4: I love it!
1: Busquem i triem els èxits de sempre i l'actualitat musical per a tu.
2: 107.7